0: Courtney Lopez, time to fire up the time machine for a quick little musical trip into the past with our throwback soundtrack. Heading back to this week in 2019, the year our son Santino was born.
1: Aww.
0: Wow, 7-7-2019. What a day, huh?
1: Yeah.
0: Billie Eilish's career was really starting to take off with this one as well. You're tough.

0: Man, I thought they were in it for the long haul.
1: Well,
0: they
1: were a nice little couple.
0: Yeah, they were cute. Yeah. And Lil Nas X dropped this massive hit featuring Billy Ray Cyrus, Old Town Road.

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0: Teddy Swims, Mr. Know-It-All. Hey, it's Marconi. What things should no one ever make a list of? I'm making a list.
1: Wesley Financial Group is not a law firm.
2: Do you feel embarrassed, trapped, maybe even ashamed just because you own a timeshare? Well, I'm here to tell you you're not alone. Chuck McDowell here, the timeshare cancellation guy. I get over 3,000 complaints a week from all kinds of folks that feel the same way you do. Honest people, teachers, veterans, grandparents, all losing sleep over a timeshare they can't get rid of. That's why 15 years ago, I founded Wesley Financial Group to help people take their lives back. Today, I run Wesley with my two sons, a real family business, treating every client and every employee like we would want our own family to be treated. That mindset has helped us cancel over 50,000 timeshares from people just like you. So if you're stuck in a timeshare,

Olivia Dean. So easy to fall in love. I'm Bolognese Francine Marconi, radio professional, musical maitre d'. I don't know how to give up. And it's easily one of my best qualities.

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0: Man I Need. Hey, it's Marconi. What's it like to have a relationship where you don't have to fake laugh all the time? Asking for a friend.
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4: David was in big trouble with the IRS.

Shaboozy and a bar song on D102, today's best music. It is the big show on a Friday morning. We are at 70 degrees, heading up to a high temp. Going to be right around 87 as we've got cloudy skies out there today. Slight chance of showers coming in. Probably in the afternoon hours is when we're mainly going to get to that. Fighting Illini fans, we are less than 2 months away now from opening kickoff for Fighting Illini football. Man, yeah, it's hard to believe. I mean, here it is, the heat of summer, and we're already starting to think about fall football season. And I think a lot of us are. We're excited for it. We've had some really good seasons, a couple of bowl wins in a row, and now we're looking for yet another one and maybe get into that bowl championship series at the end. That'd be nice if we could be ranked that high and get up into the top playoff positions. That would be really cool. So there's always high expectations, but we still got to play those games. September 3rd is going to be first matchup. Got a local business out there that you're part of that would like to be part of bringing Fighting Illini football to you? Well, go to VermilionCountyFirst.com, get details on how your business can join the team and help bring Illini football to the fans right here on D102. 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

0: Huntrix Golden, D102, today's best music, 749, 70 degrees on our way to a high temp today. Well, it looks like we are going to get up to, what are they saying, about 87 for a high temp. We've got cloudy skies throughout the day as well, so looking forward to, a pretty darn nice day out there today. Got a little shot of rain that might get to this afternoon and into the evening and overnight. And then should be all wrapping up, though, with a slight chance of showers tomorrow, but that should wrap up by early afternoon. Sunny skies, 86 tomorrow. Going to be just darn right gorgeous all weekend long. Leading into next week, just going to get slightly warmer, low 90s eventually for high temperatures. Our five Facebook qualifiers for Cheap Dose Trivia today: Angie Glines, Tim Paxson, Lori Reif, Cheyenne Howard, Sherry Adams, along with Twyla, picked up the win on the phone. Everybody's got their entries in on the weekend prize peg drawing. We'll announce that winner coming up next hour right here on The Big Show. Lots of stuff into it. Probably one of the biggest prize packs we've given away all year, and it's going to one winner. Who's that going to be? We'll find out next hour right here on The Big Show.
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